0: ERF Yes, da wo du bist.
1: Calling out of nowhere, Father, are you out there? I've been feeling kind of scared.

0: 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What if I told you that I believe it?
1: ERF Yes. 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

0: mit dabei. In eurer Hosentasche? Ladet euch die ERF Yes App kostenlos bei Google Play oder im App Store herunter. 24 Stunden Musikprogramm, eure Lieblingssendungen und Impulse für euren Tag. Alles in einer App. ERF Yes, da wo du bist.
1: Kickstart my heart and take my soul to the OR. Cause I can't find a pulse, can't find the beat. Flatlined all the time, checking on my vital signs. I can't even stand the sight of me. 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
1: 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All the detours, all the closed